0: Go ahead when you can.
1: I'll be back out at that address on East 4th Avenue. 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

0: Gotcha, who is getting a hold of Tom Center, but your traffic was garbled.
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0: I'm back in Dade County, 10-8. You can let 1-8 know he doesn't need to be on call anymore.
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0: Lincoln 898 comes back to a 2014 Buick Enclave, white in color, registered to a Johnson Hopkins and Kesha White. Assistant expires in November.
1: Lionel Wright directory tomorrow, please.
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0: PA700 and Memorial Park. Going to be out with South Dakota Edward King Youngs. Correction, Edward King Victor 55. Edward King Victor 55.
1: 10-4.

557, Tower Honey. Negative 59, South Dakota Mail, when you're ready. Spider, Sam, Paul, Ida, David, Edward, Robert. First of Harley, Henry, Adam, Robert, Lincoln, Edward, Young. Date of birth 1987-0116 again. 1987-0116.

0: 7 Henry, 59, comes back active, eligible, expires 2029. Negative 16, says have a 29. For us, Bailey 2 appear, 120 cash bonds.
1: Is it

0: Sorry, I'm reading 10-6 citation. Can you put a court in CFS, please? Self.
1: Ten four.

Papa 7-3, I'll be clear that 44. It's going to be a 01-T30. Citation number is 16290, again 16290. To advise Mr. Spider to go to tribal courts tomorrow, and it is a warrant to be careful. Be back tonight, 1090.

Ascension Medic 1, respond to 816 North Conk Street, apartment number 1, for signal 20 threats of females threatening to overdose on our beds. AD is also en route, station area, 816 North Congress Street, number 1.

0: Go ahead.
1: Did you see that?
0: White, gray, silver. Silver Dodge pickup anywhere?
2: Negative, I didn't. I just south of town now. I guess I'm not sure which way they went.
0: Thank you, I'm also south of town as well.

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Collecting information at this time. Two individuals riding a moped just drove into the school playground and attempted to hit a child.

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1: 10-4.
2: How's that work?
0: Negative, I got it.

0: Go ahead, 1K.
1: The reporting party called 911 at the admin line.
0: Admin.
1: 10-4, is that 10-12 willing to sign a complaint?
0: Stand by.

0: 1K571, that would be an affirmative on complaint.
1: 10-4, is the RP still at the playground?
0: 10-4.
1: 10-4, can you advise that 10-12 and maybe on the north side or on the west side of Redfield Grocery Store? I just want to speak with that person to get their side.

0: It's gonna be at the Redfield grocery store. 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
1: Her at this playground.
0: 10-4, what's your phone number if you don't want me asking?
1: Four zero four nine.
0: 10-4, thank you.
1: 10-4.

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1: 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First name is going to be Nora, Ida, Charles, King. Date of birth is going to be 2010-08-06. So 101K, the middle name is going to be Adam, Lincoln, Edward, Nora.

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0: 19.
1: All right, and we have 390 on a wanted person calling 800 South First Street. They're requesting an SO unit if you're available to respond.
0: In for. Are you responding from my residence?
1: I'll let him know. It'll be a minute.
2: BC3M22, what was their location?
1: First Street.
2: Tower. 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
1: You out of Texas 4-0 and ready?
0: Go ahead.
1: Tom Mary Paul, 76024.
2: Ten four. Can you give 221 the number?
3: Ten four 221. You ready to copy?
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0: This is 221. I got a hold of air. Sorry, non-emergency. The kids are trying to reach the parents. Called 911 on accident. Got a hold of both the children that called 911 and the parents. Accidental battle. Nothing to be concerned with.
1: 10-4, I'll 22.
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1: 10-4.

0: in order to
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2: You know, the deputy that had the 58 East 5th Avenue in Wabe had a 607 male show up to the RP's residence, Native American male wearing black shirt and shorts, glasses. He did enter a vehicle. I believe the vehicle doesn't belong to him. He has now left.
1: 10-4, I'll start heading that way. This is 221-T.

0: Go ahead.
1: The suspect left west towards Main Street in a black SUV, possibly a Honda.
2: 10-4. Was the vehicle his, or did he get a ride from someone?
1: The intoxicated male is driving the vehicle from a South Dakota plated vehicle.
2: 10-4. I'm in Webster now. I'm going to start heading that way. Can you see if there are any tribal units in the enemy swim area?
1: Can I have first?
3: We're 95, respiratory rate of 22. Oxygen saturations are 95% on 3 liters. Patient is currently saline locked, no drips. Just departing the airport, should be at McKinnon here in approximately 10 minutes. Looking for a disposition, please.

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1: RP advised it was a South Dakota plate, had Paul, Sam, and then two numbers after. He wasn't sure if it was 21 or 91.
0: 10-4, you said it was not a South Dakota plate.
1: It is a South Dakota plate.
0: 10-4, break 2-8-20.

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1: 10-4, I have.
0: 10-4, you want to keep an eye out for that vehicle. If it's headed towards Webster, I'm not sure of the direction of travel after it got onto Main Street.
1: 10-4.

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1: 10-4, we need to clear that. Can you come sit on this one for me? They have somebody coming to get it.
0: 10-4, it might be a while, but yeah, I can if it's still there.
1: 10-4.

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0: Highway 12 in front of Dave the Marine with South Dakota 22 Zebra 926. 22 Zebra 926.
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0: I'll be back in the vehicle. I'm going to drive around the area for a couple minutes to see if I can't locate this vehicle. The RP did not know what direction the vehicle went. I'm just going to drive around town for a few minutes to see if I can't locate a Honda Pilot with plate matching that description.
1: 10-4.

0: Aberdeen, HP 199. 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
1: 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I'll keep an eye out for it tonight.

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1: 10-4, I'm en route to your 20. 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
0: 10-4, if you could just come with silver license driver.
1: 10-4, I'm just coming up to 12 here shortly, so I'll be there in a few minutes.

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0: Glenn.
1: I'm contacting Sanford, let them know I'm en route for blood draw. Just coming across the grade, either in about 10.
0: Very well.
1: I have a South Dakota mail 59 for you when you're ready to speed by 10:15. Last is David, Adam, Nora, Ida, Edward, Lincoln, Sam. First, Mary, Ida, Charles, Henry, Adam, Edward, Lincoln. Date of birth, 2007-05-24. You just want to start on paperwork. Only charge will be zero tolerance, DUI.
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1: 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How far did you use me?
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1: 10-4.

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1: 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South Dakota plates. Give me 26 Mary 075.
0: 10-4, Highway 12, 338 South, 2243.

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1: 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Standby for plate.

0: going to be South Dakota, female, last name, Tobin, Tom, Ocean, Boy, Ida, Nora, first name, Haley, Henry, Adam, Ida, Lincoln, Edward, Young, date of birth is going to be 06/24/2004.
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2: Good.
1: Just got a traffic complaint that there is a silver Dodge Caravan-like van headed north in the southbound lane into the town.

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1: How far south is the 117?
0: It's going to be past Virtual Road. Right out of Sanborn.
1: Gotcha. I thought so, but I wanted to make sure. I'm heading south out of town now.
0: 10-4, I think I'm right behind you.
1: Excuse me, 8 miles south of Walmart. 10-4, thanks. 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

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You can clear Rescue 3 and Battalion 3 from 29, 23, 6 out of the southeast.

0: 278 Never coming up with nothing here. 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It probably was that van.
1: 10-4 I spoke with him. He's claiming it was not him. So I guess we can just close it out. 42278 on INT. I'll be sending from my traffic stop.
2: And four.

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0: enemy swim on Dade County 1 and came back on the Hatchery Road. I didn't see any vehicles. I'll be back tonight.
1: 10-4.

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0: Charger. Looks like it's black in color. 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
1: I'm coming by Chopper Road. I'll take that.
0: It wouldn't surprise me if that was actually Tom Flute or

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0: 10-4, exactly.
1: 10-4, just wanted to verify.

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1: I'm 10-4, just headed westbound out of Dolan.

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1: 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I'll be 10-4.
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South Lincoln, Florida 28, 59, David, John, Oregon.

Chris Harvey Young, Edward Lincoln, Adam, Mary, Ocean. Second part, Charles, Henry, Adam, Charles, Ida, Nora. First name, Mary, Adam, Nora, Union, Edward, Lincoln. Middle name, Adam, Lincoln, Edward, John, Adam, Nora. David Robert Ocean. Date of birth, 03-27-02.

vehicle, Highway 281 and Northwest 5th Avenue. Looks like South Carolina plates 462, Adam, Quebec, King.

Bird, Sam, First, Adam, Boy, Ida, Ocean, David, Union, Nora, middle initial, J, John. Date of birth, 12191976.

0: 23-1044.
1: Yes. 29th Street's going to be Florida Plates, Lincoln, Tom, Young. Either a G or 622.
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Or US 281 with South Dakota 3 Paul 8 348.

VCS zoning, EHPs in Aberdeen area have a burglar alarm and tamper alarm at 379-555 North Shore Drive. Again, that's 379-555 North Shore Drive.

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0: 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That can be removed.
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1: Mile marker 208, US 281, South Dakota 3 Mary 6012.
0: Forty-fourth at 208 on 12, 726.

0: Mile marker 210, 929, northbound. The Wisconsin plate 3-4-6-6-6.
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1044. Mark 207, South Dakota 10. Yeah, West South Dakota 47, John 945.

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1: Good morning.
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1: Sue in South High Street with South Dakota personalized plate King 9 David Adam David.
0: Okay, for those Sue in Highland.
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0: When he comes back to a Chevy Silverado 2022 pickup, registered to Roy Stephen Farr out of Valentine, expires June 30th, 2026, -16/29, unknown color.
1: 10-4, can you email it to me, please?
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0: Aberdeen, GF42. I'll be out of the vehicle on my cell phone.
1: Over where will you be out of the vehicle at?
0: Brown County Sportsman's Club.
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strong northwesterly winds, especially out over central and parts of north central South Dakota. We do have a wind advisory out today. Those winds in that area may reach as high as 45 to 55 miles per hour this afternoon. So definitely a concern for those areas. We've also got some light showers making our way across the area this morning, mostly over northeastern South Dakota right now. We're expecting some additional development later this afternoon and evening, so kind of keep those scattered light rain showers in mind through the rest of the day today. We may see some light thunderstorms with these showers, but not expecting any severe weather, and those thunderstorms are expected to be few and far between. Those winds I mentioned earlier are going to die down this evening and should stay fairly calm for the next couple of days, below 25 miles per hour in terms of gusts. The next couple of days will also sport some scattered to isolated rain chances. Tomorrow, mainly over north central South Dakota, and on Friday, more over northeastern. Additional chances for rain are going to come through the weekend and into the start of next week, where we've got an active pattern continuing. It doesn't look like anything notable in terms of severe weather chances just yet, but that could very well change as things get closer, especially into the start of next week. So just to recap, strong northwesterly winds today, along with some light showers. Chances for showers going to continue for the foreseeable future, mainly isolated today and tomorrow, and maybe getting more widespread by the time we get into this weekend. If there are any questions, National Weather Service, stand by.

Marker 268, US 12. Yeah, it was a South Dakota trailer, unreadable. The green trailer pulled by a gray Chevy.

He wants to report a child abuse that happened here in Aberdeen. I put the address of where the juvenile and the mom live currently. We'll attach PD unit. You can show me tonight.

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Truck 1 will have melancholy command and be an investigative mode.

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1944. Three 95th, 138th Street, South Dakota, 3 Nora 2138.

Medic 1, can I respond to 218-670 Southeast for a female that has fallen, has been on the floor since 8:30 this morning, 218-670 Northeast.

0: minutes free. 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He would just like them checked out. 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It's going to be room 227.
1: Obviously.

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0: FedEx truck, cover plate.

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1: 7-4-13-06.

0: Adam 15 and multicasting. Have a traffic complaint north on 281 from 120th Street. There's a white box truck that says Meyer Enterprise on it, swerving all over the road. They can't get a license plate. It's headed northbound from 120th on 281.
1: Ten and four.

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Highway 37, about 135th Street. South Dakota, 22 Union 565.

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1: You serve me in agency assist. It'll be 460 Fifth Avenue, 111th Street. I'll be out with 551, David. Negative 23.
0: For assist at 460 Fifth Avenue and 111th Street at 1328.
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0: Street. RP is stating that there's a vehicle in the ditch, unknown if there's anyone in it. It's going to be an earlier 2000 model Silver Ford Taurus.
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Saturday night and Sunday, mostly cloudy. A lower 70s.

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1: Marker 172 I-29 southbound with Florida 10 David Union Paul William.
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1: Yeah, we managed to get around that stuff. We're headed straight towards McKinnon now. Show up 3-1, 31 minutes.
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on scene out of a one-story industrial building. Rescue 3 will have 19 Command and an investigative order.

0: Rescue 3, respond to 341 1070 Southeast, South Dakota Department of Social Services for a general fire alarm. 341 1070 Southeast, Department of Social Services.
1: Sure, copies.

123rd Street and 391st. Plate is going to be North Dakota, John Young, Victor 473.

Rescue 3 is on story of a two-story industrial building. Everything appears good from the outside. Rescue 3 will have 10th Avenue Command and be an investigative mode.

0: guys. Hold on.
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0: 632-6392 will be 10-8. Is VIA en route?
1: Negative, they've been there and gone already. They do have the suspect in custody, and he's already being transported to the jail.
0: 10-4?

0: 12 and 395th Street is going to be a three-car crash. There is one injury so far with blood coming from her head.
1: 10-4,
0: I'll go ahead and get an ambulance started. I will ask and see in a second here. I'm getting an ambulance.

Showing out. Simple or not? Redfield 571. Do you have any troopers in the Frankfurt area? We have a Signal 1 crash. Only one injury that we know of so far. It's an individual that has a head injury with blood.

who is actually down in Girard County. Only one out in the area. Getting vehicle maintenance.

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She's definitely been assaulted. Got a little better description on the suspect that we attempt to locate.

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1: Which 571 unit do you have going to that crash?
0: 571H and 571R are both going.
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1: 10-4, 1528.

710 Fox. South of the store here is the best stop. Personnel inside advised me that he had been there about 15 minutes ago to maybe check at an Estes house. Third one down on the right on Two Hawk, I believe. Can you confirm that on the map?

0: Changed clothing to a gray sweatshirt, black pants, and a gray cap.
1: Can I get that?
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0: Go ahead, Juan.
1: You want to run Wyoming 22 Paul 575 Victor.
0: You gonna want to write back or just put in the call?
1: Just put in the call. I'm gonna have two South Dakota ones when you're ready.
0: Go ahead and read those back for me.
1: First one's gonna be Edward 244, again Edward 2544. Second one's gonna be 4289 Paul, again 4289 Paul.
0: And for just to confirm, the first one was Edward 2544.
1: 10-4, that's right.
0: 1534.

0: Go ahead, 9B.
1: Do you have any updates? We're about 2 miles out.
0: Last update I heard was there was one patient that had bleeding coming from the head, possibly from a scratch, and was complaining of some pain in the chest and stomach region and on their arm. I don't have any updates on the other driver right now.
1: Thank you.

0: Ding. First name, Mary Adam Robert Young. Middle name, Charles Lincoln Adam Union David Ida Adam. Date of birth, 07-03-1948. Again, 07-03-1948.
1: 10-4-15-37.

0: 5, so 118. I have another 59 on the Phillips County females. You ready for that one?
1: Go ahead.
0: Last name would be Henry Adams, Robert, Tom Young. First name, Robert Ocean, Boy, Ida, Nora. Middle name, Robert Edward, Nora, Edward, Edward. Date of birth, 06-22-1970. Again, 06-22-1970.
1: 10-4, and would you like either of these read back or just put on the call?
0: If everything's 10-4 with them, you can just add them to the call. And then I have a 28 if 1R didn't give you that first 28.
1: What's that 28?
0: It'll be South Dakota 4289 Paul. Again, 4289 Paul.
1: M4, 1539.

And hasn't completed a statement yet. I'll swing through the area one more time and see if I can locate him.

0: Number one, Redfield 19.
1: Go ahead.
0: Updated information on that Frankfurt accident.
1: I have two deputies and two ambulances on the scene right now. I will check with them to see if they need any more assistance.
2: Nice, OLR.
1: Go ahead.
2: Were you able to get that Wyoming plate to come back?
1: Negative. Can I have you double check that one for me?
2: It's going to be 22 Paul, 575 Victor.
1: I will try that again. Are you two needing help from HP still?
2: Negative, I don't believe so.
1: Ten four, thank you.

0: Your line, team, go ahead.
1: My deputies have advised that they do not require the assistance of a HP. Thank you.
0: Yep.
1: Five Victor out of Wyoming does not come back.
2: 10-4, just 78-18,

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1: We will also take that second call once we get the patient dropped off.
0: Thanks a lot.

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1: 7 Fox, can I start running code 377 Combs Pine Road? 77 Combs Pine Road, but unresponsive male. I have a male on the phone reporting his brother is cold as a touch. Is that 77 Combs Pine Street? I'm still on the phone with him.
0: Copy, code 377 Combs Pine Road.

0: Yeah, probably do 1600.
1: Unresponsive, close to the touch. I'm on the phone with his brother, Trevor Williams, still on the phone.
2: Definitely.

0: 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One call.
1: And four, that would be 5050 Martellus, is Echo Street.
0: Copy that, 5050. Martellus, is Echo, just 2 houses down.

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0: 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Ten 42. Have a night.
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2: Aberdeen, GF568, 1028. 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
0: GF560 expiration shows 2027 registered to a Ingrid German out of Owl. Vehicle is a white 2017 Cadillac Escalade.
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1: Mile marker 210, US 281.

0: 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Just seeing if you guys logged into JVMF when I seen you.
1: That car in front of you went pretty

0: 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I have a cat bite. I'm waiting.
1: 10-4.

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1: Town.
2: 10-4, were they just going to fax over that information?
1: 10-4, I got the person that got this name and number in the call, and then their clinic is going to fax the form over to you and Clark.
2: Are they advised if it's his own cat or not?
1: They advised it was a barn cat.
2: 10-4, you can just put me on and close it out.
1: 10-4.

0: I have a reckless driver complaint. A white rider truck is heading westbound on Highway 12, just passing the water by Roscoe. He's all over the road, going 30 to more 40 miles per hour, and I got no plate, and he is willing to sign a complaint.
1: I'm just on Combs County Road 2 here by Hosmer, so I'll be opposition for that.
0: 10-4-1705.

0: perspective.
1: Aberdeen, GF568, 1028.
2: Take a number and I'll give him a call back.
0: 10-4. I do believe he also said that he was at the courthouse and he knows that it closes at 5. Not sure if that's information you need at all.
2: Just have him hang out for like 5 minutes. I'm going to make a phone call here quick.
0: 10-4.

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3: I'd advise him that you'll meet him there in about 5 minutes. Do you need a call started for anything?

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I was a white Buick, Lucerne, South Dakota 14 George 126.

0: 154.
1: 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He was 10-8.
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0: Driver's going to be Lynette, Lima, Yankee, November, Echo, Tango, Tango, Echo, Rockwood, Romeo, Oscar, Charlie, Kilo, Whiskey, Oscar, Oscar, Delta, date of birth, 1980-1008.
1: Be related to a recent theft. But
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0: 5. So Momono will be 10-8 en route to my 42.
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0: on your return on the driver's license for Lynette Rockwood at age of 80. When he comes back to 2006, he was Western white collar registered to a Randy Rockwood of Fort Thompson, valid 831 of 26, clear on CIC. It's also clear what police.
1: Copy. I'll be 10-6 for citation.

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I'm going to send you this agency assist. Came from Watertown PD. They have some information on a vehicle that's possibly involved in some motorcycle thefts they've had from Watertown. They said it was leaving Pierpont headed westbound on 130th Street.

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Citation 03828 issued for speed 83 and a 65. 10-8.

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She stopped by the PD and dropped off a stand for him.

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1: Your birth. Last of soaping, Sam Ocean Edward, Boy Boy Ida Nora George, and that date of birth is 9/19/62. Runner out of South Dakota and Texas.
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0: 5218, start as an agency assist, 1133 North Mare. Myself is over there, so.
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0: Hey, what am I doing tonight? 10:15, Mary. Times two. Leading off the correction.
1: Go ahead, 1-H.
2: I'll be 10-8-98, negative contact. 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He said he'd have the 10-12 give us a call or stop by when he comes out.
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1: Me on the shoulder of 34
2: westbound,
1: 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I think it's got a temporary engine.

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1: I'll be 10-8. I did do a consent search and for 1080, but found none. She's just special.
0: Fifty-five.

DC3, 1944. 391st, 120th Street. They had a black Dodge pickup pulling a trailer. 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
1: Clear FDIC.
0: The warrant on the probation list until 6/27/26, while riding the violent contact list, Galen Eagle Cluster.
2: Copy probation, but negative 29s. Copy. Are you able to email me the driver's license information? Thank you. I'll be 10-6 for citation.
0: Okay.

0: 477 David, do you have the rule officer meet me at corrections and let corrections know we're coming in? These two were trying to fight when I pulled up to the C store, and they've been like that all over here.
1: Seven John, I'll forget. Who's 7 John? I'll forget.

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2: Well, it disappeared on my end, but I'll see if I can find it.
0: 10-4, it's going to be for a Linda Yoakum.

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0: Basically 71 and INT. I didn't catch the Coddington County traffic. Can you send it again?
1: 10-4. I have a signal to accident, mile marker 185, I-29 northbound. RP advised swerve to miss an animal and hit a pole. They are in the emergency lane right now. Hazards are on. It's going to be a silver Subaru Outback.
0: Watertown. No injuries?
1: No injuries.
0: 10-4.
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0: 10-4.

0: I'm dropping a call on you. Agency assist.
1: Yeah,

0: one of them. Go ahead, Lynch.
1: You just got off the phone with ERP? With 3-12?
0: I just got off the phone with 3-12.
1: Therefore, that was all the information I had. It was just an update from him.
0: Yeah.
2: You can 22 light and you're on a call.
0: Yeah.

expiring in August this year. 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The vehicle is a black 2015 Dodge Charger.